Ladies and gentlemen, as you know, we have something special down here at Birdland this evening, a recording for Blue Note Records.

0: in this society. Everybody wanna sit right next to me. But I'm a fucking freak, you'll see. Nobody's sick like me.
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No, I don't want no religion, got this bad old blues thing instead. 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

0: 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Stay clipped up and avoid getting tripped up.
1: This is the story you've heard about, talked about. Spine-tingling, blood-chilling story that turns your emotions.
2: DJ King Flow.

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You the hell or the turd is? 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

0: Spanish screaming volume one, volume two. 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
2: DJ King Flow.
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0: au travail, à la maison, en voiture, vous écoutez Fréquencier. 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
1: Greetings in the name of His Majesty Emperor Haile Selassie, Jah Rastafari, ever living, ever faithful, ever sure, Selassie I the first. 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Rastafari, ever living.